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5: This is the Red Shovel Report with breaking news as several Albuquerque residents report sightings of, quote, small bearded creatures hiding behind trees or ducking under bushes in their yard. Let's go to Dan out in the field for more. 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

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We're number one in the 505 for a reason. Because we got more tickets than the other lame-ass radio stations across the street. The 97 days of summer with the most music and the most winning. 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

know my little stuff, they rocker. 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Yes, AGs, I'm putting something to sleep. 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He on the ground, I praise God and start stumping feet.

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1: This is the Red Shovel Report with breaking news as several Albuquerque residents report sightings of, quote, small bearded creatures hiding behind trees or ducking under bushes in their yard.

0: Let's go to Dan out in the field for more. Dan?
1: Kenny, I'm here with homeowner Dwayne, who has an incredible tale to tell.
2: That's right. I heard some weird noises outside this morning, so I ran outside and I couldn't believe it.
1: Couldn't believe what?
2: 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It was clean and lush green, and all the weeds were just gone, man. They were just gone.
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2: 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This tiny rosy-cheeked little guy with a little beard and a pointy hat running through my yard. Even captured it on my cell phone, man. Check it out.
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6: Hey, we be like.
7: Hey.
6: Thick little since she got some good.
7: Yeah.
6: Broke down. Cause ain't getting no.
7: Yeah.

It's The Basement right here, right now on your favorite station, ladies and gentlemen. Happy Independence Day weekend. Happy 4th of July. Let's go. Maybe you're outside right now getting the barbecue going. Maybe you are leaving the turn up and going to the next. Maybe you're still outside. Maybe you are just celebrating America's birthday right now. It's all good. Whatever you're doing, I got you. All right, you want to hear something? It's 888-456-8721 or slide in my DMs at DJ E-Rock. Again, happy 4th of July, people. Hopefully y'all are being safe out there. Drink a lot of water. The weather is great. And obviously, that's going to keep you from being crossed.

0: 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I'm in the mix right now. This is The Basement. Don't forget, hit us up. It's 888-456-8721. Call us with anything, even if you want to wish America a 250th birthday. All right, let's get to it. Happy 4th of July. DJ E-Rock in the building. 3 hours of the best hip-hop is going down right now.
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0: 50 years, man. And my boy Casual One came to celebrate. What up, Cas?
1: Yeah, Casual One, we in the building. We out here at the library having a good old time.
0: Yeah, that's the way. Hey, man, I saw you spinning with Chameleon Air the other day, man, for our party
1: yeah,
0: in the park.
1: Yeah, yeah, man, that was crazy. He pulled me out of the crowd out of 10,000 people.
0: Hey, that was dope, man. And you, I saw you, man. You were spinning pretty good. He was loving it, right?
1: Yeah, yeah, man. We had a couple words after the stage when he got off the stage, and he was saying I really did a good job from the last 3-4 shows where people just froze up on stage once they got behind the mic.
0: It ain't easy to do, man. Animal Man will not perform, man, stand up or on the MIC or on the stage, man. We got to spit fire, and that's the way we're doing it, man. It's America's birthday. Come on down 30th Central Library with Kiss 973. We got your hookup on prizes.
1: Yeah.
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4: This is the Red Shovel Report with breaking news as several Albuquerque residents report sightings of, quote, small bearded creatures hiding behind trees or ducking under bushes in their yard. Let's go to Dan out in the field for more. 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
9: I was in a wreck. 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

Happy 4th of July, people. DJ E-Rock is on your radio. Yes, sir. It is Independence Day weekend. America is celebrating its birthday right now. 250 years, people. Again, hopefully y'all are being safe out there. Drink a lot of water, man. And please do not drive drunk because I need you here, all right? I'll tell you what other thing you shouldn't do. Don't take home ugly either. E-Rock on your radio. It is Independence Day weekend. Happy 4th of July. Come on, let's go. It's The Basement right here, right now.

in Albuquerque that are listening right now. What's good? DJ E-Rock is on your radio, ladies and gentlemen. This is The Basement, and every single weekend around this time, this is what we do. Ladies and gentlemen, it is time right now for your question of the night. It's what we ask you, a very pressing question. All we need you to do is be as honest as possible. When you're not, we know you're capping, and cap is not a currency we accept around here. Let's keep it simple. Let's keep it very 4th of July related. Yo, if you had to get rid of one, which would it be? Hot dogs, tacos, pizza, or burgers? If you had to get rid of one, which one would it be? Hot dogs, tacos, pizza, burgers. Hit us up, 888-456-8721. Slide in my DMs at DJ E-Rock with your answers. I mean, since it's 4th of July, everyone's barbecuing this weekend. I mean, I'm barbecuing 3 days straight. Yeah, best believe it. All right? Hit us up with your answers and do not hold back, yeah. America. All right? DJ E-Rock on your radio. It's The Basement right here, right now on your favorite station. Happy Independence Day weekend. Yeah. Come on.

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1: New Mexico's party station, Kiss 97.3. It's the 3rd of July. So we're already partying early. And I'll tell you, Skater J on the Two Tortillas, New Mexico's party station, live in the 505, 3rd and Central at the library. Club Kiss, we're hooking you up. New Mexico United tickets, Isotope tickets, concert tickets, the real young OG tickets for Rebel. We got your hookup right here, man. We're keeping it cash. Oh, hey, what? Casual One, he's chilling with me, man. And we're doing the thing, man. Give us the verse. Come on, Cash.
2: What's up? Eminem writes his rhymes with his left hand just like me. Everybody thought Tupac and Biggie died, but they just left their souls to jump in to join Eazy-E. The boys in the hood gotta feel me. It's all good, baby, baby. Maybe the same thing happened to Big Al, Freaky Todd, Stretch Jam, Mr. J, Jap and Zap and Roger. But it also happened to a million people's unknown sons and daughters. Every time it happened, just hitting harder and harder. In my lifetime, like Sean Carter, I bear witness some of the saddest times and ghost wrote some of the tightest rhymes. I'm like a new diamond to shine was my whole purpose. I'm nervous around large groups of people. Your math don't add up. What makes sequel?

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3: 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Life goes on.

It is the basement right here, right now, on your favorite station. Happy 4th of July weekend. Come on. Yo, lots of big parties all around the country, especially in Las Vegas. Big shout out to Hakkasan Nightclub. They got Tyga performing tomorrow or today. Depends on where you're at right now. But, man, I know they got the biggest hip-hop parties in Vegas. 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TaoGroup.com/events. That is where you go, all right? E-Rock on your radio. And did you guys hear about LeBron? He is no longer a Los Angeles Laker. Yo, it's crazy, man. Probably the only sports story to cut through all the World Cup energy out there, which we'll talk about also a little bit later, all right? Yo, let's talk about that up next right here on The Basement. 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

on your favorite station, ladies and gentlemen, it is true. LeBron James is no longer returning to the Los Angeles Lakers. Yeah, he is no longer a Laker. So I know a lot of Laker fans are probably happy about that, but there are a lot of LeBron fans that will no longer be Laker fans because they follow wherever LeBron goes. Now, there's a whole bunch of rumors that he might be a Golden State Warrior. I've heard rumors that he might go to DC. I honestly think he's going to be on the court with Draymond, Ant Davis, who is another person that the Warriors are targeting, and Stephen Curry. I think that he's going to complete a big four or big five out there in the Bay Area one time. Yeah, big shout out to the Bay Area. If LeBron heads to the Warriors, which is my team, by the way, I'm going to have to get a LeBron James Warriors jersey. I'm just going to have to. You have to do it. Let us know what you're thinking, though. It's 888-456-8721. That's a great things happening in the sports world, all right? Yo, are you watching World Cup? Albert, are you? I know you are. Yo, Mexico got a big game on Sunday. Wow. Let's go. E-Rock on your radio. It's the basement right here, right now. Happy 4th of July weekend. Come on. A million.

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1: This goes party station, Kiss 97.3, man. DJ Animal over here running around the bases, man, making sure it goes down. 3rd and Central at the library, man. There's so much going on, man. We've been watching basketball. We've been watching hockey. We've been watching soccer. We've been watching everything, man. We just doing it to it. And DJ Skater J tonight, he'll play your track. Come on down 3rd and Central. 4th of July weekend. God bless America, the United States of America. America, the beautiful, yeah, land of the free. Land of the free and home of the brave. Did I say that right? Yeah, I did say it right. But let me tell you this, man. I'm always taking a testimonial, man. Hey, Casual One, what's the best thing about America, bro?
2: Man, everything's great here, man.
1: Food.
2: I want a barbecue. I want a steak.
1: Yeah.
2: I want to kick it with the family.
1: Yep. We want a nice cold drink like we're having right now, right?
2: I need some Coca-Cola Zero.
1: We're going to throw some rum in there. That's what we're going to do.
2: On the rocks, mixed, not stirred.
1: All right. DJ Animal, man, we're going to take a shot. Drink a cerveza, have a mixed drink. Come on down and dance with us, man. 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

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It is the basement right here, right now, on your favorite station. It is Independence Day weekend, the 4th of July. It's going down right now, ladies and gentlemen. Feels good, man. Yo, America's celebrating the birthday, and we celebrating, I mean, we're doing the most. I mean, you turn on your TV, man, it's America 250 everywhere, man. All over the news, man. You got just, like, celebrations on celebrations, man. The barbecues, yo, the barbecues need to be on a thou wow this weekend. I'm just letting you know, if I pull up to the crib and your barbecue is not popping on the 250th birthday of America, we might have some problems. DJ E-Rock on your radio. It is the basement. Big shout out to all of our listeners out there in Wichita. What's good? Yo, shout out to all my folks out there. Hey, E-Rock is here. Let's go. It's the basement right here, right now. Happy 4th of July weekend. We in the

spinach, spinach, spinach. I like the gangsta, making more than 10 minutes.

Rico got a big game on Sunday. Got a lot of friends, man, that are getting me into World Cup. Even though I've never been into soccer, I got friends that are getting me so excited for the game on Sunday. I mean, that's going to be one for the ages. Who are they playing? They playing England, right? Wow, it's going to be crazy, man. So shout out to all my Latinos out there, all my Mexicanos. Every Latino is just going to be out of their mind, man. Yo, Mexico's on fire right now. That is

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2: New Mexico's party station, Kiss 97.3. We're party for America, 250 years old. So we got our sparklers, our snakes, our fountains, our bottle rockets, our spinners, man. All the ones that Joe Dirt says. Remember Joe Dirt? Yep. Cash, what's up?
3: Yeah.
2: So what is your favorite firework, man? What did you like, bro?
3: I used to like the bottle rockets, and you put them on a pole and then shoot them like you had a rocket launcher.
2: Yeah, or the ones you could hold, and it would shoot out, man. It's so crazy. I'm sure there's going to be some pretty crazy, like Vegas, New York, Cali.
3: Yep.
2: Some awesome fireworks show.
3: Yeah,
2: but
3: yeah.
2: You know what? We're doing the show today. New Mexico, where are you? 505-575-3rd is Central Library Club Kiss. We got New Mexico United tickets, Isotope tickets, concert tickets, man. What's going to be the concert that you're going to next? What are you looking forward to, Cash?
3: I want
2: to
3: see that Akon. I want to see Wu-Tang.
2: Yep.
3: Bone Thugs.
2: Yep.
3: Ones I'm looking forward to.
2: That's right. Casual's always hanging out with us, man, with the radio stations, man. He's a cool cat, man. So thanks for stopping in, man, and doing your thing with us, bro,
3: appreciate
2: tonight.
3: It. Thank you.
2: I tell you, man, we are going to be hooking it up. So come on through.

0: July. Turn it up loud and proud, man. Yeah. God bless America. USA. USA, baby.
1: We outside.
0: Yeah. Catch me outside. How about that?
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3: This is the Red Shovel Report with breaking news as several Albuquerque residents report sightings of, quote, small bearded creatures hiding behind trees or ducking under bushes in their yard. 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

Let's go. E-Rock is on your radio. It's The Basement right here, right now. Don't forget, it is Independence Day weekend, and we got your 4th of July edition of The Mailbag coming up in 10 minutes, so do not go anywhere, all right? Hit us up. It's 888-456-8721 or slide in my DMs right now. DJ E-Rock, and I got you, all right? E-Rock is on your radio. It's The Basement right here, right now. Happy 4th of July.

America's big birthday. That's right, the 4th of July is popping off right now. America is 250 years old. Best country in the world, that is for sure. Well, ladies and gentlemen, we've got your 4th of July edition of the mailbag going down right now. So, ladies and gentlemen, are you ready? All right, let's go. It is time right now for your listener mailbag. It's where we pull a listener email, read it to y'all, and hopefully y'all can give these people the advice they need, because when you hear the things that they are going through, you're going to be like, all right, you need all the help you can get. Tonight's email is from Left Off the Guest List. It reads, Dear Basement Family, every year my boyfriend's family throws a huge 4th of July party. This year he told me I probably shouldn't come. I asked why, and after going back and forth, he finally admitted that his ex-girlfriend is going to be there because she's still really close with the family. He says he doesn't want things to be awkward for anybody, so his solution, he'll go to the party without me. He swears nothing is going on and says that he's just trying to keep the peace and that he doesn't want that smoke. I told him if his ex is invited, but I'm not, we've got a bigger problem that he thinks he has. Basement fam, am I overreacting? That is signed, Left Off the Guest List. Hold on. So you're telling me that your current girlfriend stays home, but the ex gets played at the barbecue with the family? Like, that makes no sense at all. I mean, I don't know, man. Yo, Miss Lady, you might have to make some changes and reevaluate some things in your life. But people out there, America, let us know. It's 888-456-8721. Slide in my DMs at DJ E-Rock. Let me know your answers and how you would react to this. All right? Again, 888-456-8721. Or slide in my DMs. It's at DJ E-Rock. All right? Let's go. It's the basement. Happy 4th of July.

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1: Broke business. I cannot be your man. Never got a group until we open up that can. Damn. 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

0: years, man. And my boy Casual One came to celebrate. What up, Casual?
1: Yeah, Casual One, we in the building. We out here at the library having a good old time.
0: Yeah, that's the way. Hey, man, I saw you spinning with Chameleonaire the other day, man, for our party in the park.
1: Yeah, yeah, man, that was crazy. He pulled me out of the crowd out of 10,000 people.
0: Hey, that was dope, man. And you, I saw you, man. You were spinning pretty good. He was loving it, right?
1: Yeah, yeah, man. We had a couple words after the stage when he got off the stage, and he was saying I really did a good job. It's from the last 3-4 shows where people just froze up on stage once they got behind the mic.
0: It ain't easy to do, man. Animal Man, when I perform, man, stand up or on the MIC or on the stage, man, we got to spit fire. And that's the way we're doing it, man. It's America's birthday. Come on down 30th Central Library with Kiss 973. We got your hookup on prizes.
1: Yeah.
2: I was in a wreck. I need a check.
3: I was in a wreck. I need a check.
2: I was in a wreck. I need a check.
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That's, you know, this whole entire Ray J and Orlando Brown fight. And, you know, obviously we've seen Ray J go through some things online, and I ain't gonna lie to you, I'm a little worried. All right, I'm gonna let y'all know exactly what I'm worried about up next in about a good 10 minutes. All right, DJ E-Rock on your radio.

I know I have, man. And it's got me a little worried. A little worried, man. And I'll tell you why. I mean, Ray J, Orlando Brown, we've been watching them exchanging shots publicly. Now they are going to allegedly fight. They're going to take it to the ring. And real talk, I actually really hope this fight actually never happens. And regardless of what's on the line, I don't care if there's a prize that everyone's going for or whatnot. I'm not picking no sides. I mean, I'm just saying this from the heart because we've got to see, you know, some people that we've grown up watching on our televisions go through some very public struggles over the years. You know, I mean, Ray J was recently in the hospital, and now we're talking about putting him in another situation where somebody can get hurt, where Ray J can get hurt. I mean, I'm worried, man. I'm worried. And I feel like sometimes social media hypes things up where it's like entertainment, but these are real people. These are real people. I want to remind y'all that, all right? But look, man, regardless of anything, I hope that cooler heads prevail. I hope that people come to their senses because not everything has to end with two people stepping into a ring. I just got to be real about that, man. But ladies and gentlemen, I'm wishing y'all a very safe 4th of July. Enjoy your family. Stay safe around fireworks. And thank you to all the listeners for spending part of your holiday with us on The Basement. All right, DJ E-Rock is here. You know what it is. Albert Ramirez sitting shotgun. My brother Albert, thank you so much for holding the show together. Yeah. You know what it is. It's the best hip-hop show on your radio all over the country. It's The Basement with yours truly, DJ E-Rock, in the building. Yeah. Come on.

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1: New Mexico's party station, Kiss 97.3. It's the 3rd of July. So we're already partying early. And I'll tell you, Skater J on the Two Tortillas, New Mexico's party station, live in the 505, 3rd and Central at the Library. Club Kiss, we're hooking you up. New Mexico United tickets, Isotope tickets, concert tickets, the real young OG tickets for Rebel. We got your hookup right here, man. We're keeping it cash. Oh, hey, what? Casual One, he's chilling with me, man. And we're doing the thing, man. Give us the verse. Come on, guys.
2: What's up? Eminem writes his rhymes with his left hand just like me. Everybody thought Tupac and Biggie died, but they just left their souls to jump in to join Eazy-E. The boys in the hood gotta feel me. It's all good, baby, baby. Maybe the same thing happened to Big Al, Freaky Todd, Stretch Jam, Mr. J, Jap and Zap and Roger. But it also happened to a million people's unknown sons and daughters. Every time it happened, just hitting harder and harder. In my lifetime, like Sean Carter, I bear witness some of the saddest times and ghost wrote some of the tightest rhymes. I'm like a new diamond to shine was my whole purpose. I'm nervous around large groups of people. Your math don't add up. What makes Zeke

0: Lucky Men, they're going to try to make it down here, so we're going to see them. They're going to be doing that thing downtown, so we're hooking you up with KISS 973.
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1: This goes party station, Kiss 97.3, man. DJ Animal over here running around the bases, man, making sure it goes down. 3rd and Central at the library, man. There's so much going on, man. We've been watching basketball. We've been watching hockey. We've been watching soccer. We've been watching everything, man. We just doing it to it. And DJ Skater J tonight, he'll play your track. Come on down 3rd and Central. 4th of July weekend. God bless America, the United States of America. America, the beautiful, yeah, land of the free. Land of the free and home of the brave. Did I say that right? Yeah, I did say it right. But let me tell you this, man. I'm always taking a testimonial, man. Hey, Casual One, what's the best thing about America, bro?
2: Man, everything's great here, man.
1: Food.
2: I want a barbecue. I want a steak.
1: Yeah.
2: I want to kick it with the family.
1: Yep. We want a nice cold drink like we're having right now, right?
2: I need some Coca-Cola Zero.
1: We're going to throw some rum in there. That's what we're going to do.
2: On the rocks, mixed, not stirred.
1: All right. DJ Animal, man, we're going to take a shot. Think it's the best to have a mixed drink. Come on down and dance with us, man. We're hooking you up with prizes with Club Kiss right here at 97.3, baby.
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4: This is the Red Shovel Report with breaking news as several Albuquerque residents report sightings of, quote, small bearded creatures hiding behind trees or ducking under bushes in their yard. 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
1: This goes party station, Kiss 97.3, man. DJ Animal over here running around the bases, man, making sure it goes down. 3rd and Central at the library, man. There's so much going on, man. We've been watching basketball. We've been watching hockey. We've been watching soccer. We've been watching everything, man. We just doing it to it. And DJ Skater J tonight, he'll play your track. Come on down 3rd and Central. 4th of July weekend. God bless America, the United States of America. America, the beautiful, yeah, land of the free. Land of the free and home of the brave. Did I say that right? Yeah, I did say it right. But let me tell you this, man. I'm always taking a testimonial, man. Hey, Casual One, what's the best thing about America, bro?
2: Man, everything's great here, man.
1: Food.
2: I want a barbecue. I want a steak.
1: Yeah.
2: I want to kick it with the family.
1: Yep. We want a nice cold drink like we're having right now, right?
2: I need some Coca-Cola Zero.
1: We're going to throw some rum in there. That's what we're going to do.
2: On the rocks, mixed, not stirred.
1: All right. DJ Animal, man, we're going to take a shot. Think it's the best to have a mixed drink. Come on down and dance with us, man. We're hooking you up with prizes with Club Kiss right here at 97.3, baby.
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2: This is the Red Shovel Report with breaking news as several Albuquerque residents report sightings of, quote, small bearded creatures hiding behind trees or ducking under bushes in their yard. 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

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Are you ready? Yeah. 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
1: 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What they talking about, they ain't talking about none. What they talking about, they ain't talking about none. What they talking about, they ain't talking about none. 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
1: This is the Red Shovel Report with breaking news as several Albuquerque residents report sightings of, quote, small bearded creatures hiding behind trees or ducking under bushes in their yard. Let's go to Dan out in the field for more. Dan?
2: Kenny, I'm here with homeowner Dwayne, who has an incredible tale to tell.
3: That's right. 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
3: 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Even captured it on my cell phone, man. Check it out.
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She'll be all right. 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
2: This is the Red Shovel Report with breaking news as several Albuquerque residents report sightings of, quote, small bearded creatures hiding behind trees or ducking under bushes in their yard. Let's go to Dan out in the field for more. Dan?
3: Kenny, I'm here with homeowner Dwayne, who has an incredible tale to tell.
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4: 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Even captured it on my cell phone, man. Check it out.
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0: Guys, I did not know that toys were taken out of the cereal boxes. I thought they were still in there.
1: I thought it was taken out a long time ago.
0: What? Yeah. Why? Okay, like, so they're gonna come back. I'm happy about that.
1: Is it going to be, like, made out of lead? You know, do you remember back in the day where they had, like, lead toys in there?
2: Threw, like, the metal toys in there for you to build and everything like that, and it was, like, rusting in the box of cereal?
1: Poisoning the kids back in the 80s, 70s.
2: I got the toy.
0: They're all eating it up. All right, so Kellogg's said that it's going to start including toys with some of its breakfast cereals for the first time in more than a decade. I didn't even realize they took them out.
3: It was like, I'm looking it up here. They're saying 2 decades.
0: Is it 2?
3: Yeah, it's 2.
0: Oh, my gosh. Okay, so here's what where they're going to start. Okay, special edition boxes have already gone out. For Frosted Flakes is on the list. Fruit Loops, Apple Jacks, Corn Pops, and they're going to have plastic toys that are shaped like characters from Disney's Pixar Toy Story 5.
3: Wow.
0: So this is going to be a huge... This is going to be huge.
1: I think I did see the commercial. It was like Apple Jacks or something.
0: I don't know, but this is huge. Like, so they said it's just what they're going to do, but I don't... Does it say why they took them out in the first place?
3: Well, yeah, it was a bunch of reasons, but the last one... In 2006, there was an increase in protocols against advertising unhealthy food to children.
1: So they're saying cereal is unhealthy?
0: It is, think about it.
3: Not the ones that I like.
0: They're over there using, like, weed killer, tumbleweed or whatever it was, the weed killer. Roundup. Inside the cereal.
3: A lot of plastic waste produced by the toys.
0: We don't have plastic already.
3: It's like, well, forget the earth. Just
0: y'all just go ahead and keep on destroying it. How about that?
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6: This is the Red Shovel Report with breaking news as several Albuquerque residents report sightings of, quote, small bearded creatures hiding behind trees or ducking under bushes in their yard. Let's go to Dan out in the field for more. Dan?
7: Kenny, I'm here with homeowner Dwayne, who has an incredible tale to tell.
8: That's right. I heard some weird noises outside this morning, so I ran outside and I couldn't believe it.
7: Couldn't believe what?
8: My yard, brother. It was clean and lush green, and all the weeds were just gone, man. They were just gone.
7: What?
8: And then I saw it. This tiny rosy-cheeked little guy with a little beard and a pointy hat running through my yard. Even captured it on my cell phone, man. Check it out.
9: Red Shovel.
7: Amazing. Kenny, are you seeing this?
6: Well, it seems like all these silly rumors about magical Red Shovel garden gnomes has led to sort of a mass hysteria, Dan.

0: Ladies, listen up, because I've got what men really want. I repeat, the list of what men really want. And now, since I work with two guys in the morning, I need to know if this list is true.
1: Yeah, tell us about ourselves.
0: Right. Tell us about ourselves.
2: That's what usually happens.
0: All right, so here's what's going on, okay? So you see a lot of women who post, and they're like, oh my God, every man is the same. How come y'all do this? The blame game for women is heavy on the man. You know, yes. And then men are dealing with unhealed women that causes them to say, you know what, I ain't got no time for this. I don't want to deal with this. Here's what they really want, okay? They came down to it. They looked into it, did the study. Harvard stepped in. Respect is number one on the list. Respect, gotta respect your partner. Men crave a deep sense of respect. We're having a conversation. You happen to have a conversation with your partner. Craving respect, appreciation is simple. For a man. Simple thank you. That's it. Simple sorry.
1: Yeah, because we didn't talk about, would you rather have love or respect? And most men would choose respect over love.
0: Yeah.
2: Yep.
0: Emotional safety kind of stepped in saying, like, you know what? If I'm going to go ahead and be true to you, the emotional safety needs to be the same. Like, I'm not going to step out on you either. Like, there has to be some sense of, like, this woven trust for the emotional safety, because there's too many people out here hurting people because they're not healed, like, in one way or another. They're not getting over what they went through. They're carrying it on to the next.
1: Don't weaponize my feelings against myself. My feelings and my emotions against me.
0: Now, when it came to physical affection, that's where the man was like, okay, here we go. Physical touch is a primary for men. They like being caressed. Whether you're, you know, he's at a desk, you happen to lean over, just give him a kiss on the cheek, walk away, you know, oh, hey, I hope you're having a good day or whatever. Simple is always key with a man. Not only that, peace and simplicity. That means no drama to the table, no drama up front. Can't have any of that. What do you guys think of the list? This is a solid list. They did the study. This is what came out, saying that this is what men really want.
2: So what's literally happening, you read that over the airwaves, that went through one ear and out of the other.
0: Why? What is it?
1: Was
0: it wrong?
1: They ain't listening.
2: They ain't listening to none of this.
0: What?
2: This
0: is, I'm okay, so what is it that men want, because, in your opinion?
2: Because, let's be real, a lot of people really don't care what men want.
1: No, like, they don't.
2: They really don't care.
0: Why? It's really,
2: because we live in a society where everything has to be first and foremost about the woman.
1: Always.
0: Right.
2: And when it comes to the fellas, we just got to deal with it.
0: Oh, no, that's weird.
1: Because I love the idea of that, like having all of those things, but I don't think I've ever come across all of those things at once.
2: No.
0: I would think that that would be something that, well, that's because, like it said, there's too many people walking around hurting people because they never dealt with what they went through, and they blame every man to be the same.
1: Yeah, but they still don't offer those things.
2: Yeah.
0: Maybe you're dating the wrong person. You've never been with somebody who had a caring heart and, like, wanted to do things for you?
1: Yeah, but they didn't really check off all of those things at one time.
2: Here's what I've experienced. And this is the part that makes dating hard. So when you meet someone, right, I'm me, they're them. But what usually happens is I have to fight for them to get to know who I am, because they're comparing me to someone who's before me. And I went through this, and I did that.
1: Yeah.
2: And this,
0: right.
2: And I'm like, I wasn't even there for that. Like, why do I have to deal with that? And I think that's, you kind of spoke to that.
1: Yeah, like you become the product of their past relationships.
2: Yeah, and it's tiring, it's exhausting, and it's like, you don't want to deal with it. As a dude, like, you be like, all right, here we go again. Like, you already start in the negative because of something that some other person or some other people did, and that's we don't want to deal with that.
1: Nah,
0: I know somebody who hides, and they're in a relationship, and it's a guy, and he hides the fact that he watches porn from his partner because the partner said in the past that relationship, that person watched porn.
1: That's not a way to live.
0: But you're basically sneaking around. So, you're hiding things from your partner.
2: That's not her fault. That's his fault. Because
0: why is that his fault?
2: Because if he knows that's how she feels, don't be with her.
0: Mm.
2: She don't like you, bro. She don't like you. That is you. She don't like you. What I'm talking about is two people meet, right? You're doing, this is me personally. This is what I've been through. I'm showing, putting my best foot forward.
1: Mm-hmm.
2: And there's nothing that I've done wrong. But the woman is apprehensive because that's how the other dude was.
0: Yeah.
2: And he turned out. And I'm like, I'm not that guy.
0: Then why don't you walk away? Like, do you walk away? Yeah, do you walk away every single time?
2: That's what usually happens. That's what usually happens.
0: Andrew, what do you feel?
1: Yeah, actually agree with Buck a lot with how they project
2: because you get
1: what happened in the past.
2: You get tired.
1: Onto you. And then usually it's like they want their version of me, not who I am. And that's what I come across a lot.
2: Yeah.
0: So then why do people, okay, let me ask you this. The guys that you know, why do they stay in the relationships if they know that they're dealing with stuff like this?
2: Because they settle.
1: Yeah, I was about to say, settle. Mm. That's a great way to put it.
2: They settle. They settle, they don't love themselves. Like, I've walked away from situations where I know, I'm like, hey, man, I've been trying. You get the runaround, you're like, you know what? Hey, look, I'm just going to throw the towel in. Hey, best of luck. There's no hard feelings or whatever. Because once I get that feeling like, hey, man, what's going on? I need to walk away.
1: And I'm guilty of settling, too. So getting out of it is the best thing you could do for that.
2: Yeah.
0: Yeah, but you know how many people settle, though? And I get it. And I understand that they're doing it either financial ties or it's a name for namesake or they have this, that, and the other, right? It's old money, appearances. They look good together. They both make a lot of money. Whatever, right? Like, whatever the reason is, but I kind of feel like this puts a strain on the man and it does on the female.
2: Man,
0: when you're in that, look, in both,
2: Gina,
0: when you're settling. I do not want to settle, y'all.
2: We're hurting our ratings right now. These ladies are tuned out.
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0: actively date, correct? Ando, I know you do. But do you actively date? When was the last time you went on a date?
1: Last time I went on a date was last when we wanted to, you guys wanted to go see the movie, and I was like, nope, I got something cracking.
2: Oh, that's right.
0: I was like, why don't you want to hate with us?
1: Like, and then, date, Gene and Ando, date.
0: Yeah. Buck what's out. He's like, I've been with y'all all morning. What are you doing?
3: Like, I don't blame you.
0: Movie all week. With y'all. All week. Okay, so here's what's going on when it comes to dating. Let me ask you both, when you go on a date, do you feel like the girl is overly confident, or do you feel like there's no confidence at all when you're on the date with them?
3: Usually not confident because they're kind of scared. Like, how's this date going to go?
0: Right.
3: That's what I usually get. And then you have to make them feel comfortable.
0: Ooh, do you feel like it's a challenge?
1: I like that last part, Ando, because
0: you
1: I think as men, our main job is to do two things. When it comes to women, make them feel comfortable and make them feel safe.
3: Very true.
1: And I think once we do that, that's where the nervousness and stuff goes away. So it depends on the person. I can't say if it's one or the other. It depends on how I make them feel.
0: Okay.
1: That's good. That's how I feel.
0: Depends on how much chemistry, right? Or,
1: yeah.
0: Or whatnot.
1: Yeah.
0: Here's the most, I guess this is a list of like everything that a female does wrong on the first date. And this is geared towards females.
1: Don't pay. No.
3: Yeah.
0: Period.
3: Hey, that should be number one. I'm glad you brought that up.
0: Wow.
3: That's the number one thing that should be on the list.
0: All right, so this is what they're pulling together as the full official list of what is happening on the first date. These are the things to not do, okay? Because if you're looking to go on a date, you have to show up with confidence. Women are not showing up with confidence. They're showing up with, I don't know if this is real. I don't know if I can trust this. Am I wasting my time or not? Here are the most confident things that you can do. Okay, this is going to work in your favor on a date with a male.
3: All right, let's see if it works.
0: Give yourself, please, plenty of time to get ready and show up on time.
3: 100%.
0: Do not let your date have to wait 15 minutes. They said 10 to 15 minutes is disrespectful, period.
3: It does feel that way. I've like actually
0: 10 to 15
3: left.
0: Minutes.
3: I've actually left, and me and Jay still have the same story. We dated the same girl, and she didn't like show up until like I think 20 minutes after, and she was just waiting in her car. I was like, what are you talking about? She said that I had dissed her and left because I was waiting for 10 to 15 minutes. She never came into the establishment. And I just left. I was like, I'm not going to get stood up here.
1: Yeah.
3: So I just left. And then she told Jay Steele that, oh, yeah, he's a jerk. He stood me up. I was like, no, I didn't. You didn't come into the establishment at all.
1: You know what Jay Steele said? I know, girl. He is, huh? I totally agree with you.
0: Yeah, do you say, hold on, you say,
1: he's
0: you
1: always
0: said
1: late
0: jerk?
1: For work. He's
0: you
1: always late
0: jerk.
1: For work, too.
3: He's like, I know.
0: Don't worry, everybody that listens thinks he's a jerk,
3: yeah.
0: Too. Here, come on over here and date me again. Come on over here, girl. All right, so they said, please show up on time. 10 to 15 minutes is disrespectful. Unless there is a valid reason, if both parties know if there's traffic jam or if they're coming from one side of town and it's like, oh my gosh, I was on time. Now there's an accident or whatever. Don't lie though. Okay. That's number one. Number two, stop wearing things that don't make you feel confident. And if you're wearing something, don't wear something that you're not going to be okay in, where you're going to have to be like,
3: that you're self-conscious about?
0: Yeah. You're like, constantly having to either adjust or you're sitting really closed off.
1: I'm glad you said that because us as men,
0: happened.
1: We can't say that. We can't have any input on what a woman wears.
0: On a first date, right?
1: Exactly.
0: Especially on
1: any
0: first
1: date. And anything. We just got to take what you give us. we're like, oh, okay, that's how you came. All right.
0: And number three, please place the attention, and this is all geared towards female. Place the attention on the other person across the table. Put the phone down. Legit, don't touch the phone. I know that unless you got kids and you got a babysitter, yeah, you can have it face up. They said more than anything, when it comes, both parties should put the phone
3: no fubbing
0: away. No fubbing on the date.
1: You know the thing that instantly turns me off on the first date is when they bring up the ex.
3: Oh, really? Okay.
1: Or they bash them, and I'm like, I don't give a damn about that.
0: I ain't done yet.
3: I thought I was supposed to start something.
1: Is that on the list?
0: Let me get through it. Here we go. Number four, really big, be yourself. They said, whatever you do, don't, yeah, you know.

0: I got this going on. Don't show off.
1: Well, you know what
0: I get? Be yourself.
1: You know what I get most of the time? Do you get this? That they mirror you? Like,
0: what do you
1: they
0: mean?
1: Try to, like, they say, oh, you're the comedian. They try to be funny.
2: Oh.
1: Or you're the DJ. You, this song. And you're like, that's not even you. Like, I get a lot of the mirroring image of people.
2: Then they try to make be funny for you?
1: Yeah. Oh, I made the comedian laugh. No, you didn't. You actually pissed me off.
0: Number five. They said, whatever you do, Bhakti, don't bring up the ex. If somebody,
1: thank you.
0: If we're sitting here, and let's say me and Buck are on a date,
1: mm-hmm.
0: and then he was like, he got curious. He was like, hey, so why aren't you with anybody? You know, and that's usually a question that gets asked.
1: Well, first of all, dudes, do not ask that question. Don't ask that question.
0: Right.
1: But go ahead.
0: But if Buck were to say, hey, you know, so why aren't you with somebody or whatever, however mm-hmm. the conversation goes, whatever you do, put it on you. I wasn't in the mood. Whatever. Whatever you do, do not blame the ex. Do not bring the ex up, because guess what? That is not relevant whatsoever to your life pertaining right now.
2: That's really good for me. Like, I can do that, and then they talk about... Then it just becomes a one-night stand.
0: Yeah.
2: Because you know they're not over the ex.
0: Exactly.
2: Yeah. So,
0: that's
2: like,
0: exactly
2: when it happens,
0: what it says.
2: It's like, yeah, I know how you feel. Like, I just had the same thing going on, too. And then
1: I've gotten that before. Like, my ex never brought me to... Oh, you know what? Well, I'm not either.

0: because I want to be. Just keep it simple.
1: Yes.
0: Keep it simple. Final thing about it, don't do the nervous laughter where you're trying to fill the space because you were so anxious. Flat out, just tell, like,

0: Yeah.
1: What are your intentions?
0: I usually just say, like, hey, I don't have any expectations right now. I'm just, like, filling it out. Like, if we vibe, we vibe. If not, then we can go our own separate ways.
2: Yeah, they get mad when you say that.
1: I was just about to say, I would be like, why are you saying that to me? You are totally not interested.
0: It's always worked for me. They're like,
1: really?
0: Yeah, because after that, they get let their guard down, and it always, like, turns out great.
2: Yeah, for the first day, that is a crazy thing to even come up. That shouldn't even come up.
1: How do you say it on a first date?
0: Just like I did.
1: It's like, okay, we're on a date, go.
0: Yeah, like you say, oh, like if you ask me, what are you looking for?
1: What are you looking for? Is it kids? Do you want to have kids? What are you looking for? What are you?
0: Yeah, like someday, like I'm willing to have kids, but
2: I don't know if it's with you, but.
0: Yeah, right, but I don't know if you have some right now, but.
1: How do you say it to me?
0: Yeah, like just say if you ask what you're looking for, I say, I'm not really looking for anything right now. If everything works out with us, that's great, but I'm not expecting you or me to get along or anything to happen.
2: Hey, that's how you do it, bro.
1: Check, please. Right, no, but he's honest. That is honesty. Because

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0: onions. I don't know if anybody else does. I could just like bite into an onion and eat it.
1: Ugh, no.
0: Yeah, come on.
1: Can't do it?
0: Do y'all like them or no?
1: I like onions when they're sautéed. That's the only time I like them.
0: You don't like them when they're raw?
1: When I was younger, I remember doing that. Eating just an onion with salt. It was good that way, but as an adult, nope, not no more.
0: So this is kind of crazy, okay? So there are people out there that like me, like I eat onions pretty much on everything. Not only can it be considered kind of like an antibiotic, it can kind of clear out, you know, issues with the body and stuff like that. They've done studies on that and they found that, yes, it is beneficial to the body. Just like when you don't have an antibiotic and they're like, oh, get a jar of honey, cut up some, you know, onions, then also cut up some garlic, throw in a pinch of cinnamon and then have that. And that's basically a homemade antibiotic. So onions have their properties that are good. But when they studied it, they found that people who are genetically wired to enjoy the taste and smell of onions were less likely to develop type 2 diabetes or high blood pressure.
1: Eating onions?
0: No, like if you eat onions, you're less likely to develop type 2 diabetes or high blood pressure. Now, it doesn't prove that onions are preventing the disease, but it's leading you to not advancing to it. Does that make sense?
1: Onion breath?
0: Can you always tell when somebody eats an onion?
1: Yes.
2: Gosh, yeah.
1: Absolutely.
2: The white onions, that stinks the most.
0: And yeah. You know which ones get me every single time that I'm like, oh no, you're going to have to hold the onions? Whataburger. Because I always feel like I smell like an onion after I eat a Whataburger.
1: Yeah,
0: they put a lot and then you bring the bag in and you smell like a bag of onions.
1: Yep.
0: So I always got to hold the onions in. But they said scientists say that findings suggest that there may be something about onions. People who naturally like them deserve a closer look. Because not only that, the taste, smell, people who eat onions in general, maybe you didn't like them when you were little and then you grew up and it was kind of like me. I didn't care for onions when I was a kid all the way through teenager. Yeah. And it wasn't until my 20s that I was like, you know what? This is really good. And I liked them.
1: I can't eat just an onion like an apple. I can't do that. What do you like onions on? Tacos.
2: Liver and onions?
1: No.
0: You should put it in your guacamole, bro.
1: Well, yeah, stuff like that. Yeah, but it can't be overpowering, though. It can't be too much of it.
0: Not only that, people tend to look a little bit younger who eat onions. They said the taste and smell, yeah, we get it. You know, sometimes the taste can be really, really pungent, I guess you could say. Yeah. And then, of course, the smell. I mean, do we all like it? No, we don't. But we like the onion. But they said if you actually want to kind of test it out for yourself, start enjoying some onions.
1: Yeah, that means eating the onions. Some of y'all smell like you've been feeding your underarms some onions.
0: That's not that onion. How about not that onion?
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0: you have so many people not going out dating, but you have more singles now than ever before. You have people actually standing on business, not trying to get the connection. It is called solo maxing, okay? So this is a trend, embracing being single. Now, Andal, you are single. Yeah. Buck, you are single. I'm single. How are you embracing your single life right now?
1: I'm enjoying every single moment that I get to choose what I want to do. You know, like, usually if you're in a relationship, you have to compromise sometimes, but when you're, like, single, you get to go do whatever the hell you want. You know, go to the movies by yourself. Like, this past weekend, I went to go grab myself some pizza, get myself a couple of drinks, and just enjoy my night.
0: Yeah.

0: killed like that. Like it was just
1: it's
0: what
1: great.
0: You
1: it's freedom. Okay. What it really comes down to is freedom, and I really enjoy that.
0: All right, Buck.
2: You don't think you can have someone and you still be able to do that?
1: Nah.
0: No, he never has had it actually working.
1: If I'm with someone, then always something comes up. Like, why didn't you hang out with me? I guess you don't really love me then, huh?
2: Oh, so she uses what you use on them.
0: Yeah. You know what? He don't like it when they use what he uses on them.
1: No, that's how I learned it from women.
2: I was going to say.
0: Here we go.
2: I learned it by watching you.
0: All right, how's your single life?
2: It's good, but I'm not super macho about it. Sometimes I do a lot of cool stuff. I just went to the Virgin Islands. Mm-hmm. I went by myself. I wish I had somebody that I could take with me on that experience. I do a lot of traveling. I think about it sometimes. Me and my boy Six, we're like, man, we just going to be the old dudes. And we have this talk.
1: Yeah.
2: I'm being very candid. He's like, man, do you think we'll ever? I was like, I don't know, bro. We're just going to have to get a house and move in with each other.
0: For real, though, right? Take care of each other at this point.
2: Yeah.
0: So it is called solo maxing. And this is where you see your purpose differently. You're like, you're tired of people draining your energy. You've seen enough emotional energy vampires. You're like, you know what? And right now, going out on a date, it's too damn expensive. People don't really kind of enjoy chilling at home now. So it's about choosing to stay single on purpose. And seeing it in a positive lifestyle choice, meaning being single saves money. Mm-hmm. See it positive. It avoids all of the drama, and you're avoiding all of the dating app frustration of people saying, yeah, let's go out and date. And then the day of the date, they don't show up.
2: Yeah.
0: Or they kind of say, oh, the kids, you know, I couldn't find a babysitter at the last minute. It reduces drama, and it gives people more time to focus on friends, if they have any, career goals, finances, and personal growth. It is called solo maxing. The problem is we got so many people who don't think they can do it without having somebody by their side. But then we have more singles than ever before. So I feel like we're kind of half and half. I think people want to be with somebody, but they realize they have to be alone.
1: Yeah, that's me.
0: It's too expensive.
1: Because I do like the companionship with someone, you know, like, hey, hit someone up and like, hey, let's go. What?
2: I tried that line before.
1: What, really? What?
2: I don't want a relationship. I want companionship.
1: Oh, wow. Well, yeah, and, I just want to be able to hit.

0: I want a companion, someone to do things with.
1: Let's go to the store. Yeah. Let's go to the movies. Yeah. Let's go shopping. Let's go out of town.
2: But for me, it's really bad because it's like only when I want to do it. You know, that's where it's bad for you.
1: Hey, whoever gets with him has to live his life.
0: You know what's going to happen?
1: You know, end up alone?
0: He's going to fall for somebody who's going to change all the way he thinks right now. And we're going to look back on it and laugh at it. So we got a lot of, you know, recordings and footage of you saying this now. You're going to find someone someone's going to find you that makes you feel completely different than what you're saying right now.
1: I don't know.
0: And that's going to be the perfect person. Because I always say, man, it's going to take a

0: it's not like
1: that. Yeah, no, we're boring. All of us are boring. We chill.
0: But, you know, I'm in the nightlife.
2: Yes.
0: And that is not
2: for everyone.
0: That's not for the week, man. Mm-hmm. So we'll see. And being on the radio with us being open and candid as we are, a lot of people don't like it.
1: Y'all just want to avoid us in general, and I don't blame you. Jeez.
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1: Hey, just a quick question, and I don't want to sound in no kind of way, but why is it that every relationship I've been in, the women tend to let themselves go as far as, you know, the weight and stuff like that? Like, I work out a few times a week. I keep myself together. It's always something that women say they like about me, but it's like that seems to not, like, wear off on them. Like, they don't be in the gym with me. They don't want to come with. They don't want to work out. They just kind of let themselves. It's like they get too comfortable. And now they're not the same person I met. Like, I'm in a relationship with this woman 8 months, and she's already, like, settling in and settling down. Why is that?
2: Really good question. I want to know.
3: Hey, he said it way more nice than I have. He's like, the way he said it. In 8 months, they settling in, the way I would have said it. In 8 months, she got a big back.
4: Okay, so let's just kind of touch base on this, because I don't think it's every female.
2: Most?
4: I think it's, no. There's, what this do you mean, is, no?
3: No, I agree with you. It's not every female.
4: It ain't
3: it's just
4: every
3: like
4: female.
3: When people say all men, when you say all women or all men,
4: right.
3: It's already wrong.
4: It's already wrong. Okay, yeah. So I don't think it's every single female, but yes, it does happen.
3: 8 months.
4: I've seen it happen where they no longer wear makeup. Maybe they met them. They were wearing makeup. They were thin. And then all of a sudden the weight gain, they stop wearing makeup. Maybe they don't work anymore. Like, they kind of pull back from everything because they got somebody. I've seen that.
2: Yeah, like, what happened?
4: I've seen that.
3: Yeah.
4: But then you also have women out there who remain beautiful in the connection, you know, being that they maintain their look, they maintain their hair, they maintain the makeup, the body, they go to the gym, they do everything. But not to say that everybody does that. But apparently the women he's running into do that, where they let themselves go.
3: Yeah, that's crazy.
2: You know, and actually I feel the same way he does. You know, because most of the relationships I got into with women.
4: Here we go. You know, let me settle in.
2: You finally, like, get with them, and then you're like, damn, like, what's going on here? Like, you're not getting ready like you used to. You kind of, like, letting yourself go.
3: Yeah.
2: Like, why aren't you, like, dressing up? Because for me, I think you should never stop dating your partner.
4: I agree. 1,000%.
2: You know, she'll always give your best self, and... You know, it's really hard, so I don't know what the solution is.
3: I know what the solution is. This is what I said why a lot of people do get cheated on. Remember I said nobody talks about the reasons why they get cheated on. They say, oh, they cheated.
4: This is a reason that people get cheated on.
3: 8 months and you're already big backing it up? Come on now. Like, if you get with a fit person, a person who is active, you gotta be the same way, because they probably saw that in you. You can't get too comfortable. And before, because I can hear it right now. I can probably hear the calls. What the men do? What about if you were a man? This is the equivalent of a man. You meet him. He opens your doors. He's cordial. He's doing all the gentleman stuff. But as soon as you guys get together, he ain't open the door no more. He ain't saying, you know what I'm saying?
4: As a matter of fact, he shuts it with both hands.
3: Exactly.
4: Before you get out.
3: The same things that you do to get someone, you got to keep doing it to keep them.
4: You know, I mean, here's the thing. Okay, we got to tread lightly on this because...
3: Nah, man.
4: You want to step on everybody? All right, fine, here we go.
3: This is what it is.
4: Do y'all really... Okay, let's hear from the fellas.
3: This is why people listen to us.
4: This is... Okay, let's hear from the fellas and the females. Because I know I maintain myself, even when I'm in a relationship, I still... The only time I don't have makeup is if it's a weekend off and, hey, I'm not doing anything, or if I'm with a partner, if we happen to do something, I still get ready. I still dress up. I still maintain my looks. But here's the thing. Not everybody is the same. I'm going to open up the phone lines. 262-5477-262-KISS. Do y'all think it's true? Be real. Be honest. Okay? Just, do you think it's true that people let themselves go? Men and women, not just women. I know he's asking for women. But do you feel like they let themselves go once you get with them?
3: Some do, because I'll give you an example. So the compliments I get about myself from women physically is like, oh, I love your arms and your shoulders. So if I get with a woman, mm-hmm. And I know that's one of the things that she physically likes about me. And then we get together, next thing I know, I got the flat back here. I got the back of the arms that look like I make the best potato
4: Man,
3: salad.
4: Man, as long as we can hold on, it's all good.
3: And see, I can't get mad if she's like, man, what happened? Like,
2: you got the cafeteria lady arms.
3: You got the cankles on the back of your arms now. What's up? This is the same thing. I'm with him. He has every right. The only thing I don't agree with is when he say all women. All women.
4: Yeah, that's the only thing, because I don't agree with that. You got the ones that take their sweet time, and you will be so annoyed by them getting ready because it takes them like 20 hours to get ready.
3: But he's not even talking about getting ready. He just said,
4: Letting them go, getting ready. And it does happen where people just, I already got it, man. I don't got to do anything else. And then it just goes away.
2: But how do
4: and
2: you they say think it you're so, like, they don't, like, get offended where they're like, oh, you don't love me no look, more? Man,
4: you do it the way he said it, you're getting fat. Let's go.
3: Yes, you do.
4: You're getting fat. Let's go.
3: You used to be fine, girl. Now look at you. You look like a pillowcase for the balled up socks. Like, what's up with this?
4: You know what? We're going to go to HR today, all right? So 262-547-7262, KISS, GLF Nation. I'm starting to sweat already.
3: GLF Nation,
4: YouTube, Gina Lee, what is it? Gina Lee Fuentes TV. I'm over here losing track. YouTube is Gina Lee Fuentes TV, and Twitch and Facebook is the Gina Lee Fuentes Show.
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1: Hey, just a quick question, and I don't want to sound in no kind of way, but why is it that every relationship I've been in, the women tend to let themselves go as far as, you know, the weight and stuff like that? Like, I work out a few times a week. I keep myself together. It's always something that women say they like about me, but it's like that seems to not, like, wear off on them. Like, they don't be in the gym with me. They don't want to come with. They don't want to work out. They just kind of let themselves. It's like they get too comfortable, and now they're not the same person I met. Like, I'm in a relationship with this woman 8 months, and she's already, like, settling in and settling down. Why is that?
2: We chose violence on a Wednesday.
3: Hey. He tried to land softly, you know?
2: He did. He really tried. He tried to give it some grace, and he said it kind of in a nice way, but let's be real. Like, do y'all feel like this is an issue? Like, do you feel like women truly tend to let themselves go? And every female you've been with has done this?
3: Yeah, usually, especially if you get into a relationship with them. My thing is, I need a solution. Like, I feel like if I get into another relationship, like, how do I stop them from doing that?
4: Like, how bad or drastic is it?
2: Oh,
4: like,
2: for him, like, it's drastic.
4: Like,
2: for
4: me. Oh, so she has, like, another chin? Like, what happens?
3: No, enough for me to not want to be around them anymore.
4: Like, the dress-up part, not the dress-up.
3: And that too as well. Yeah. And, like, not doing the makeup, not keeping up with themselves. And I'm like, damn, like, am I just stuck with this?
4: Yeah.
3: You never defend
2: with
3: that?
2: This?
3: Yeah.
4: I'm like, hey, he's telling his truth now.
2: Go ahead.
4: Because I believe guys do this too. Guys do this as
2: guys
4: well.
2: Guys do it a lot too.
4: There's guys who stop wearing cologne. They stop going to the barber shop. They stop doing things like that. Going to the gym and all that. So I believe the things that you did to get someone, you have to keep doing that. You have to, just to keep the spice in it, to keep the attraction in it and all that other stuff. So, but I don't agree with him when he says every woman does this. No.
2: And that was my first thing, like, right out the bat. Like, when I heard that, I was like, not every female does this. Do I know females that do it? Yes.
4: Yeah.
2: Do I do it? No.
3: Or do you
2: but then
3: that,
2: again, it's different for me, because that's why I said it's different for every female.
3: Or do you think they're just putting up appearances just to get you, and then that's how they actually really are?
2: I actually have a friend that said that that's what they do. So they go out actively. They dress up. They look beautiful. She lives in Dallas, and she goes out, dresses up, gets the guy, but once the relationship kicks in, it's done. It's done for her. Like, she never dresses up unless it's a holiday or whatever, and I find that bothersome, and I even said that.
4: Well, because that means you're not even doing it for your well-being. You should want to do that for yourself. You don't need a man or a woman to do that.
2: But who's to say that a female or guy doesn't feel more comfortable in their own skin by just saying, okay, let me just show you who I really am. Yeah, I got you now. But the problem is that they're not going to stay, you know? And then you ask, what do you say to, like, tell them, hey, you're letting yourself go?
4: What
2: would you say, Ando? Like, honestly, what would you say if you could say what you wanted to say to a female was letting themselves go? What would it be? Okay, tell us right now. I'm going to ask you that too.
3: And it's failed every single time, right? So I would say, hey, why don't we go back to, like, when we first started dating, when we started getting, like, ready for each other, when we were looking good for each other, and doing all the great things that made us look so great, because right now, you know, we're kind of looking bummish.
2: Okay, he's honest.
3: I had to throw myself in the mix.
4: You try to make it a team effort.
3: Yeah.
4: Like, us collectively as a unit, we look a mess.
2: All right, that's how he says it, Buck. How would you say it if somebody was like...
4: I wouldn't say that. I would just...
2: Hey, you let yourself go.
4: We go out in public, and I'm like, man, I'm remember when you used to look that good. Man, he's lucky he has a partner that keeps up with him.
2: Oh my God. And then, are you prepared
4: if you're with me, you know that's my sense of humor. So you gotta be able to take that. You have to be able to take that.
2: Are you prepared for the tears and the backlash when you say that to a female?
4: Yeah.
2: You're prepared for
4: it. Either it's a change behavior or, you know, because a lot of people, they need, everybody wants, keep it 100 until you get to 99. That's too close to 100. Like, no, you got to be able to do that.
2: No, 99.9 is too close to 100.
4: I don't like it when you get to 97.3 of 100.

0: reaching that 99.9, okay? So we're going to take it to the chat right now. 262-5477-262-KISS. Go ahead and text into the show. We're going to take it to GLF Nation. 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
1: All right, GLF Nation, it says right here by Bianca. It says, I agree, both men and women should keep up with their appearances. And no, it's not all women that do that. And we also have Rob says, if the relationship is all about physical looks, then it will never last regardless because y'all always gonna look for better.
0: Wait, hold on. Montanique Rodriguez. Yeah, I need the fellas. Montanique Rodriguez inside GLF Nation said, well, is he giving her a reason to keep herself up?
2: Oh, my God.
0: Now I want... Okay, Montanique, here we go, Montanique. Go ahead.
2: Can I do this?
0: You can,
2: it's
0: Montanique, here you go. This is Buck.
2: Montanique, you are leading the way for the both ways buzzards right now. Look. This is why I say... You should be able to do this for yourself. No man or no woman should be the reason why you do anything.
0: You should want to
2: do it for yourself because you feel great, you look great, you're healthy, and all this other stuff. Now, if he, there's, from that call, even the way he said, he didn't say it as mean as me or Ando. Or even Gina laughing at some of our stuff. Was he not very respectful?
0: That's because I didn't know how to respond.
2: But was he not very respectful?
0: He was respectful.
2: It didn't sound like this was the type of guy that would degrade her or make her do this. Because it's about yourself. It's about self-confidence starts with yourself. And that's what it is. I don't think there's anything that he's doing that should condone or whether she loses weight or not or goes to the gym or not.
0: Here's
2: what
0: I think.
2: That's something that she has to have in her.
0: And this is because I'm a female and I'm going to give my perspective on this.
1: Please.
0: I feel like if you're female, if that's who you truly are, then display that at the beginning.
2: Thank you.
0: Okay? Like, display that at the beginning. But every female has a right to feel beautiful, pretty, and maintain that. And if you don't want to maintain that because that's too much to maintain,
2: that means it's not
0: then,
2: you.
0: Then let that go and just start going natural with how you look and how you want to be, because it's different for every female. And I'm one that dresses up, but I also like to feel good about myself. I also want to feel good about myself and maintain as years go on.
2: Also, and I do have to say this, I think this is the fundamental difference between men and women, though. A lot of women really don't care about if the guy loses what he looks like in the beginning or anything, because they're like, oh, I love you for you. Guys, we ain't doing that.
1: For real.
2: We ain't, hey, wait a minute. Hold up, man.
0: Hey, like, look, if I can love you, if you let yourself go and you fat and I can love you and you look fine, we good.
2: Yeah, but women can do that. Dude,
0: that means you don't love a man, though, like truly.
2: No.

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15: 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You're welcome.

0: let me have a weekend to myself. Let me do something. They're so needy. They want to be right beside you. But then how they word things, this is how I got the official list. How you will officially know somebody is needy by saying any of these phrases, which usually means you need to watch out. Because yeah, so, they're going to be overly clingy.
1: So, Buck, how do you handle a needy partner?
2: Oh, man.
1: I feel like I don't.
2: I don't make them a partner. I feel like you learn all of that before you make it official.
1: Yeah, because like...
2: You have to have your feelers up for stuff like that.
1: Yeah, because the way I treat them, I just kind of like leave them on read or like let them like keep texting.
0: No, he does.
1: Because I can't like have you try to be that needy and try to run my life. And they'll always, hey, okay, you're not texting me. And they'll call like 8 times. And then you're like in the middle of something. So for me, I just kind of like leave them on red to show them that I'm not going to let you try to dictate my life with your neediness.
2: And I know it's probably harder for you because you're a DJ as well. So they show up and see.
0: Oh, let me just show up where you are. I brought you some lunch.
2: I'm very, very careful, especially what I do now.
1: I'm sure they've done that with you. Like, they probably seen where you're at and they show up to.
2: I'm saying now I really have to be like, nah.
0: Yeah, it's a little different. All right, so these are the phrases that are going to instantly, they said if you hear any of these phrases, you're dealing with somebody who's needy. And this could be very much thrown into overdrive and it can actually stress you out more than you want. So here are the phrases. Did I do something? Are you mad at me? Are you mad at me? You haven't talked to me much today. Or did I do something? Are you mad at me?
2: So if someone says that, you just tell them, yes, I'm mad at you.
0: Keep saying it. I'll give you something that I am going to be mad at.
2: You're very observant. I am mad. And I'm going to tell you why.
1: Like, but even if you're not mad, they think you're mad.
2: Yeah, but that you asking me makes me mad.
1: Okay.
0: Because it's annoying, right? Yes. All right, check this out. Here's the next one. Is it okay if I do that? Because I wasn't sure. Is it okay if I do that? Because I wasn't sure.
2: I've had that before.
0: I'm so sorry. I didn't mean it. I'm so sorry. I didn't know it was going to turn out like that. I'm Gina, so sorry.
2: You're way too good.
0: Why don't you respond? I know I had to have done something. Why don't you respond? Is there something I did?
1: I say I'm busy. I'm doing something.
0: That's it? That's all you do?
1: You have to.
0: My gosh, I don't know how to do this, but can you help me with this? Because you do it so much better than me.
1: Like, you'll
0: figure
1: it out.
0: So much better. Why would you do that to me? Why would you do that to me, Buck? Why?
2: First of all, you called me Buck. You don't know me.
0: Robert?
2: No, I've heard these before.
1: Yeah, all of them.
0: You know what? I can't take this because I don't know what I did, and I'll just go ahead and leave you alone.
1: Yes.
0: I can't take this. I don't know what I did, but I'll just go ahead and leave you alone.
2: That's when you do the Tiger Woods fist bump.
1: Yes. Yes. Or you do the text him with a K, with a T-Y. K, thank you.
0: Again, these are the sayings that somebody can say. This is going to be key into factor and let you know if that person is needy right off the bat if they say these phrases. I want to ask you for a favor, but I'm really scared because I feel like you don't have the time. I want to ask you for a favor.
2: You know what? I think this list is pretty biased to me.
0: Do you even care about me? Do you even care about me?
2: See that? No. It's kind of biased because there's a lot of needy men out here too.
0: Yeah, yes. But it says both men and women. This is to let you know you're dealing with somebody that's just like that off the bat.
2: You should have showed me the list so I can do the male voice of it.
0: I should, right?
2: You're killing the woman. Okay. For real.
0: Here we go. If you love me, you'd make time for me. Dang it, Ando. I've heard him say this I don't know how many times to females. If you love me, you'll do this. Yeah,
1: If you love me, you'll do it.
0: If you love me, you'll do it.
2: What did you get out of it?
0: Nothing.
1: Having them do it. Don't do it.
0: And then the girls all look like, and then they do it.
1: Yeah, they do whatever he asks.
0: If you love me, you'll do it. And the final one on here, I say I love you, but you don't say it as much as I do. I don't think you love me as much. I say I love you all the time, but I don't think you love me as much because you don't say it very much.
2: You hear that, just leave.
0: Just run.
2: Just leave, yes.
0: That is a solid list, and they said needy people often rely heavily on reassurance, approval, attention, and support from others because literally these phrases signal insecurity, fear of rejection, difficulty feeling confident and secure in their own skin because they never stood on their own feet.
1: Yeah. If you love me, you'll do it.
0: Never mind.
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0: Hey, James. This is Ando from the Jhinley Fuentes Show. So, James, we have Laura on the line, and she wants something to say to you.
1: Yeah? What is this? What's going on?
2: All right, baby. Well, you know that I love you. So I think that it's time we make it official. I really want to take the lead on this, and I want to lock us down. Will you be my official boyfriend?
1: You're doing this here. Lock it down. We've been together for, like, a month. It needs to be, like, at least a year before I commit to somebody. I thought we've talked about this.
2: A year? What are you talking about? Are you kidding me? Are you serious right now, baby? I love you.
1: Yeah, I know, but it's been a month. We don't even know each other.
2: What are you talking about? I'm like, that's so rude. That is actually crazy. Has this not been the best month of your life? Wasn't that, you said that I rocked your world in a way you've never felt before. What, do you just say that to everyone?
1: No, of course I don't say that to everybody. I mean, I don't think we should go into detail. Apparently we're on the radio doing this, but like, I mean...
2: Because I thought it would be romantic, okay? I want to publicly declare my love for you, and
1: We don't even know. Yeah, sure, we know each other physically, but, like, not emotionally. Like, immediately jumping into making it official just feels like, I don't know, it feels crazy to me that we would just, especially so publicly with being on the radio. I thought we'd, you know, have more of a conversation about this.
2: I didn't even think this would need a conversation. We do know each other. You know my soul. I bared myself to you, okay? You said you like romantic gestures. This is so romantic.
1: No,
2: this doesn't even need a conversation. This is simple. This is just being us, but us together.
1: This here is not romantic. This is crazy, and I can't do this. You either take the year that I said that we need to take to get to know each other, or you can bounce.
3: Okay. So he was frustrated, but I kind of feel it got a little delulu. I feel like maybe he might just want to pump the brakes altogether and maybe wait 2 years. I don't know.
4: Because
3: there was something, yeah. I feel like she was not gaslighting him, but I think that she was like, what is it? Love bombing. She was love bombing him like crazy and then gave herself so many great props in the process with being the best person that he's ever hooked up with.
0: See, this is why I don't believe in telling people your love language and all that other stuff, because they'll just do it because they know or they think that will get you. That's what happened here. And she's like, you said romantic gestures. Isn't this romantic?
3: Like, and he was like, no. This is crazy. This is not. He sounded nervous. But I think more than anything, have you guys ever been pressured to get into a relationship? Yes. That is the bigger question on this. Because I feel like she was pressuring him. And it was like, well, maybe if I get him on the radio... He'll say yes, and it didn't work. He was like, no, I want to wait a year.
4: It's like
3: is that too long?
4: Family where you feel like obligated to say yes.
3: Is that too long, a year?
0: What's too long?
3: To wait, like, in other words, getting to know somebody a year. Y'all are tripping. I feel like that's long.
0: No, if that's what he goes by, that's his plan.
4: Yeah,
0: his plan.
4: How long do you wait?
0: But there is no time frame, but a month is, Nah, she's like, you know my soul. I was like, man, you must not have one.
3: Well, when she said, I love you, she said, I love you. You know I love you. So she dropped the I love you either the first, second, or third week.
0: You know what that means? He put it down. He put it on her, boy.
3: Is she really talking mesmerized?
0: Yeah, because everything that she was saying equates to them having SEX.
3: Yeah, but everything is sexual that she's feeling. So she doesn't want anybody else to experience this. I don't know. Okay, so locking it down or making somebody a boyfriend and girlfriend after a month, is that too soon? It's different for everybody. Ando, you wait 6 months.
4: Yeah, I have to wait at least 6 months to get an idea of who the person is.
3: But do you date other people in the process of 6 months when you actually find some girl that you actually really want to see?
4: That's a really good question, because sometimes yes and sometimes no. But yeah, most of the time yes, and after like 6 months, they're like, yeah, you know what? If I want to be around this person and I can deal with being around this person a lot, then I'll jump on it.
3: I feel like six months is good. That feels good. Like... A year
4: is great too.
3: I don't know about
4: or
3: a year.
4: Never is great too.
3: Would you say never?
0: Yeah, I don't think there's a set time frame because everybody's different. That's why I don't like when I meet a woman and she goes, I'm looking for a husband. I'm dating a man.
3: Dating to marry.
0: That happens during the process. So I think with this right here, this is cuckoo. This woman is crazy. She did too much. She did too much.
3: Okay, here's what we're gonna do.
0: You can have feelings. Your feelings can develop in a month, but you can't just all out say, "I bared my soul. I love you.
3: You like, know my soul like that." No. That kind of gave me red flags when she said that.
4: Yeah, and maybe there wasn't enough transparency or honesty in the beginning. So he probably love bombed her too.
3: Well, no, he was probably just in it to get some, and that's it. He was in it to get some.
0: Definitely,
4: he love bombed her to get some.
0: No, this is all her. This is all her.
3: Okay, here's a question.
0: She bombarded him with this right here.
3: Just with what you guys heard right now, I want you to call in. Just based off of what you heard with her and what she said and what he said. And let us know if you think, in your opinion, he should commit. That's what I want to know. And then give your honest opinion about what you heard. Let's find out. Do you think he should? I mean, she said, no, that's what we're going to ask right now. Call in 262-5477-262-KISS because some people will think that she wasn't crazy. Others will think she was.
0: Yeah, people who are crazy don't think they're crazy, so they're going to say she's not.
3: So let's base it off of what you guys hear, okay? Yeah. On your judgment, should he give this a shot? Okay, or do you see red flags the way that we do? 262-5477-262-KISS, GLF Nation. 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

0: This is Ando from the Junely Fuentes Show. So, James, we have Laura on the line, and she wants something to say to you.
1: Yeah? What is this? What's going on?
2: All right, baby. Well, you know that I love you. So I think that it's time we make it official. I really want to take the lead on this, and I want to lock us down. Will you be my official boyfriend?
1: You're doing this here. Lock it down. We've been together for, like, a month. It needs to be, like, at least a year before I commit to somebody. I thought we've talked about this.
2: A year? What are you talking about? Are you kidding me? Are you serious right now, baby? I love you.
1: Yeah, I know, but it's been a month. We don't even know each other.
2: What are you talking about? Am I... That's so rude. That is actually crazy. Has this not been the best month of your life? You said that I rocked your world in a way you've never felt before. What, do you just say that to everyone?
1: No, of course I don't say that to everybody. I mean, I don't think we should go into detail. Apparently we're on the radio doing this, but like, I mean...
2: Because I thought it would be romantic, okay? I want to publicly declare my love for you, and you like...
1: We don't even know. Yeah, sure, we know each other physically, but like not emotionally. Like immediately jumping into making it official just feels like, I don't know. It feels crazy to me that we would just, especially so publicly with being on the radio. I thought we'd, you know, have more of a conversation about this.
2: I didn't even think this would need a conversation. Publicly, we do know each other. You know my soul. I bared myself to you. Okay, you said you like romantic gestures. This is so romantic.
1: No,
2: this doesn't even need a conversation. This is simple. This is just being us, but us together.
1: This here is not romantic. This is crazy, and I can't do this. You either take the year that I said that we need to take to get to know each other, or you could bounce.
3: Okay, there you go. I don't know what to feel about this other than the fact that I feel like she love bombed him. I mean, I feel like that was pretty evident. But it's a month, and they only know each other from what you can understand physically. Now, Ando, how long do you take before you actually lock it down with somebody? You said you wait about 6 months.
0: Yeah, if I really, really like them, that's when I like kind of have a good discernment of like, oh, okay, I can deal with this person. And I will probably like be able to stay with this person after 6 months.
3: Right.
0: But most people or most girls that I get with don't last 6 months.
3: Period.
0: Yeah,
3: and
0: most
3: then
0: of the time. So.
3: I asked you also, you know, do you date other people in between or when you're actually interested in one person? And you said...
0: Yeah, I mean, still be dating around that time, too. Yeah. But if it's someone that I really like and I'm like, hey, I can deal with y'all for a lot of things, then I'll make it happen. But it's really hard for me to really commit.
3: Period.
0: Yeah.
3: And that's it.
0: I'm so terrible at this. I'm terrible at dating. I'm terrible at relationships. And it's really hard. I'm just bad at it.
3: Buck, what do you think about this situation in your honest opinion?
4: She's crazy as hell. Because
3: that's it.
4: The problem is she's equating physical attraction and them, you know, getting it in to emotional attachment and you're my man, my man, my man, and all this other stuff. They don't even sound like they know each other. She's equating all of this off of, oh, we had a great night. You said I rocked your world like never before. Yeah.
3: You know my soul.
4: Yeah,
3: that kind of gave me the creeps when she's like, you know my soul.
4: You can tell somebody within a month, I'm developing feelings for you. That is natural. But to say that I love you and you seen my soul in 30 to 31 days.
0: I love you? Oh,
4: stop
0: no.
4: Stop it.
0: Like, yeah, I had to leave girls when they said I love you way too soon.
4: Yeah, so this seems like just something like she had good sex and she thought that was more than what it was.
3: Maybe she doesn't want anybody else to have sex with him. Who knows? But it, like, here's how I want to do this. I just want to know what you feel when you heard that. Like, do you feel like he should literally take that time or do you feel like he should commit? Now, we already heard him saying that he waits a year. And some people might find that great. Not to say that that's not. But some people will get impatient.
4: So he told her. He let her know. She just didn't want to go the whole year.
3: Yeah, she
4: That's
3: didn't.
4: What it is.
3: What we're going to do right now is we're going to take it to the phone lines. Text line 262-5477-262-KISS. And we'll go ahead and kick it off.
0: All right. This is on the text line from Shannon. It says, she might sound crazy, but after a month, I think they should give it a shot because me and my husband, we got together right after a month, and now we're going on strong for 5 years.
3: There you go. Look at Buck's face. You can't say everybody's different. Hey,
4: everybody's different. Sometimes it works.
3: Yeah,
4: everybody's
3: sometimes.
4: Different. They are.
3: There you go.
4: Well, they both have to be on the same page.
3: Yeah.
4: So let me go to GLF Nation. Kim Gaska says how he said he told her he wants to be get to know her for a year before. Sounds like he straight up told her. She just thinks because the sex is good, they are meant to be together. Nah, that's crazy.
3: Yeah.
4: Nah, that's crazy.
3: We have Eric that texted in from Santa Fe. Eric ended up saying, definitely run, bro. Don't get with anybody that says or drops the I love you in less than a month. And she also sounds a little delusional. I don't know if anybody else picked up on that, but saying, you know my soul.
4: Yeah.
3: Nobody knows anybody's soul after 1 month.
4: Yeah.
3: I mean,
4: that's
3: a fact.
4: Straight to the point.
3: Unless
0: they're soulmates.
3: Huh?
4: No, not even there.
3: Soulmate is a lesson. It's got to be a twin flame. Soulmate is a lesson. How God is Rhonda says. Like,
4: yeah, that's a different language.
3: My soulmate. Yeah, no. Yeah. It's foreign. Hi, you're alive. What do you think of the situation?
5: Okay,
3: based on what you heard, what do you think?
5: I would say no, because I agree with Bucket. I know that he was just there to probably just get something and leave when I believe she was going into something that she wanted, but she didn't know the full details because probably all they were doing was just being, I guess, intimate the whole time that they were talking. I would say she's feeling desperate, being delusional, because it's like

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0: Let's kind of get into what some people have that they didn't learn and don't care about. All right, so these are the basic manners for some reason that people today don't care to learn and they don't care about.
1: Manners?
0: Okay, so these are manners. Okay, so these are just things that as humans, like, we should be doing and respecting other people in general.
1: Yeah.
0: But the problem is our generation that's coming up right now, there's a lot of disrespect that goes on. But then again, we're living in a different time. We're not dealing with the problems they're dealing with when we were their age.
1: Yeah.
0: You know what I mean? Like, it's totally different.
1: That's kind of a pet peeve of mine, people with bad manners.
0: Is it really?
1: Mm-hmm, yeah, not really. It's mostly like girls I date. If you got bad manners, then I don't like that.
0: What do you consider bad manners?
1: No, please or thank you.
0: Okay.
1: You know, mind your manners. Like, I don't know, just a table. Burping and farting at the table.
0: Ew. Who would do that to be? Look at Buck's face.
1: Never had that?
0: No, never. Not at the table, man. Not at the table.
2: Exactly. Mine is more like not helping the elderly or the handicapped or... Like, I went grocery shopping the other day, and the lady in front of me, she had a lot of groceries, and she had one of the little buggies
1: that
2: you ride in, and she had a regular basket.
1: Damn.
0: Yeah.
2: So I was like, damn, and I was like, let me help this lady. Mm-hmm. Like,
1: I'm looking,
2: and nobody helped, and I'm like, I told the lady who was checking me out, I was like, don't they have people to help her? Like, come on now.
1: Yeah.
2: Like, she was struggling.
0: Did she get help, or what happened? Nobody helped her.
2: No, and she, you know. A lot of people like that, they don't want the help. No, I got it. I was like,
1: no, you need the help, lady.
0: Yeah, for real, though, right?
2: I moved your basket. I could barely move your basket, and you can barely walk, so I already know.
0: Yeah.
2: But I just don't like stuff like that.
0: We're just missing that respect, and it's pretty much gone. So let's go through what people are no longer doing that needs to truly happen. Respecting your elders, that is number one out the gate.
2: Yeah.
0: Respecting your elders. Number two is saying, and oh, yes, please and thank you.
1: Yep.
0: Please and thank you. Number three is not using your phone during conversations. Number four is being mindful of what you share in public spaces. Like, in other words, you're having girl talk, you're having guy talk, and, oh, you know, I smashed last night. Kind of keeping it respectful. Saying excuse me when needed. Not interrupting others mid-conversation. We all struggle with that in here. You know why? Because we'll lose our train of thought when we're in the middle of, like, getting a point across.
2: Yeah.
0: And then you'll lose it. Me and Ando, it's a battle sometimes. Like, and then we're all very strong personalities, and it's like you don't want to lose your thought, and that's one of the hardest things to do, right? Actually listening instead of waiting to talk. In other words, what does that mean? Now, the definition they gave is, let's say that me and Buck are in a conversation, and I don't like what he just said. I refuse to listen to everything else he's saying, and I only zoom in on that one thing, and then I then attack Buck.
1: Yeah, you just want to respond.
0: Only that one thing, okay?
2: That's the thing right there, Ando. A lot of people listen to respond.
0: Mm-hmm. Yes.
2: They don't listen to soak anything in. They're just ready to say something.
0: They're just waiting to talk, so they're actually not listening. They zoom in on one thing. They may not like it. And then they wait for that one opportunity so they can get back at you and kind of throw themselves in. Showing basic politeness in everyday interactions. That is pretty much almost gone. Being considerate, acknowledging people instead of ignoring them, even if you don't like them. Hello, good morning, how are you? Good afternoon. And the final one, showing general empathy when things happen, because too many people are like, they DED? Oh, that's too bad. And then they walk off. And then there's no...
1: I'm kind of bad at that, too.
0: Yeah.
1: Because I feel like there's so much going on that sometimes I forget to be empathetic and compassionate.
0: Well, but, I mean, everyday life is busy.
2: Well, yeah. And then also, it's a level of care. Like, do I give a damn? Like,
1: yeah, that's not my people.
2: I'd rather not say anything than be fake with it.
1: Yeah, exactly.
0: And then you come off as rude. And then you come off as rude when you don't say anything. Right?
1: No? Well, it depends, right? Like, if something happens here, like, within the vicinity, like, just say something happened with someone down the hall. Do you go help them, or do you, like, oh, my gosh, like, are you okay? Or do you just, like, hopefully...
0: I don't leave this studio!
2: You see him crumpled up in the hallway, like, are you good? And you walk the other way.
1: Oh, you look okay.
0: No, you do the hand motion, you're like... And then you walk away, because I can guarantee nobody's helping anybody.
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0: day things that you as a parent know damn well your kid don't get. And your kid's over here trying to run amok, and you're like, wait, hold on. It's because I learned this when I was younger. And your kids are like, you're old, mom and dad. So here are the things. Okay, so Buck, you have a daughter.
1: Yes, two.
0: You have two. You have two daughters. Okay, so they didn't know that you had to make your own lunches when you were growing up.
1: Oh, my goodness.
2: Is that true?
1: Man, you saw the breakfast that I brought. Those are the type of lunches that I took.
0: When you were younger, you had to.
1: I literally would take lunch. You know the... When you buy bread, the bag,
2: yeah.
1: I would make sandwiches and put them in a bread bag like that.
2: Oh, and take them to school? That was your lunchbox.
1: Bro, for real. It was a struggle.
0: It was a challenge, right?
1: Yes.
0: Not only that, you actually got yourself ready for school. Your parent actually didn't say, hurry up, Timothy. Hurry up, Jeffrey. Let's go. They expected you to be at the front door 8:30 or whatever, ASAP, 7 o'clock in the morning. You weren't there. You're going to miss a bus. You're just not going to get there.
1: Mine didn't even wake up. We had to be quiet not to wake them up.
2: Because they got work.
1: We're watching cartoons in silence. Bro. We're like, don't wake them up. They're going to be pissed.
0: Buck is doing hand motions. This is what they're seeing. Yeah. Right?
2: Mine used to be Moesha and Scooby-Doo in the morning. I knew Moesha was coming on, I'm late.
0: This is literally the list of things that your kids don't get. They didn't, because you do everything for your kids now. You make sure that their stuff is going to be prepared. They didn't know you did it yourself.
2: But why do parents do that now and not go back to doing the old school stuff?
0: I can't answer that, Buck.
1: I think because in this new society,
0: I think we're busier.
1: I think we know what it is. Kids are more coddled now. The kids aren't as independent as we used.
0: Trophies.
1: Yeah, we just knew what we had to do. Kids nowadays, you don't make something for them, they don't know what to do. Right?
0: That's true.
1: They're really smart with technology, but with common sense, these kids don't know anything, bro.
2: Damn.
0: Literally, because if you actually think about it, think about the fact that there are participation trophies because everybody's crying because all the kids aren't getting trophies.
1: Exactly.
0: You got your millennials and Gen X and everything like that grew up knowing that you had a winner and a loser, and that was it. There was no trophy of participation in between.
1: That's because these parents don't understand that their kids are losers. You have a loser kid.
0: Every kid
1: is not a winner.
0: Absolutely.
1: So what happened to Man? He didn't win it. Man came in eighth place, y'all.
2: Work harder next time.
0: There's a winner and a loser. There's no in between. Yep. All right, walking home alone was expected when you were little. You walked home. You managed boredom without screens.
1: Yes.
0: That means you were either reading, building something out on the streets, playing with the kids, doing soccer, doing whatever. Played outside without supervision. We didn't need it.
1: Well,
0: but your kids now do because they run amok.
1: Well, not even that. It's because, I think there was a more sense of a neighborhood, more sense of a community back then. You knew your neighbors. People were your neighbors for a long time. It wasn't a lot of strangers coming in and out of your neighborhood. So everybody knew the kids.
2: And people were looking out for each other.
1: Yeah.

0: There you go.
1: And it was usually the strip of block that you lived on. Every neighbor knew where little Jeffrey and Tiffany were running down there. Hey, I saw her over here. She went over to Jason's house. Yeah, they're in the backyard, like stuff like that. Solving problems on your own when you were a child, if you were a parent, that's what you did.
0: Yeah.
1: Your kid can't do that without coming to you saying, Mom and Dad, here, let me figure out how to do this with you. Working out fights with siblings, because now people say, you know what? I hate you. It's over. And then they're done with their siblings. Saving money for things that they wanted, that pretty much is non-existent. Kids don't understand that value. Mm-hmm. Learning new skills on their own. Everybody who's a parent now did it back then. Babysitting younger siblings, because now the kids don't want to babysit their siblings.
0: You didn't have no choice.
1: Handle their emotions without much parental involvement. That means that when something happened at school, you held it in. You know, Jason kicked Tommy's butt, and then Tommy went home and he took it. He didn't say nothing.
0: Okay, so you're kind of hitting on the style of parenting that I have, because me and Tayshia's mom, we have different styles, even though they both work. So I took her to see K-pop.
2: Yeah.
0: And if you notice the videos that I took, I wasn't in the videos. She was in front of me doing her own thing. And I think that teaches your child independence, because I saw other kids, the parents were like holding them and pointing like, look, I'm like, let the kids do this.
1: Let them experience it themselves.
0: Yeah, but I think a lot of coddling happens now. They don't allow the kids to be kids.
1: This is an official list of what parents, you had a way different life compared to the life that you're giving your kids. You don't want your kids to struggle the way that you did, right, growing up. But now there's a backfire on it, because now your kid's running amok. I don't know how true it is. I mean, it is what it is. But there's a very huge difference on how kids were raised back then and kids raised now.
0: Very true.
2: Like lost a sense of independence or what?
1: I think that obviously they're not more independent than they were back then. When you were younger, you probably ran amok.
2: Yeah, y'all were like kids, right?
0: Let me tell you something, man. If you had a bike back in the day, you owned the world.
1: You owned it.
2: And going everywhere.
1: Somebody was always on your handlebars.
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1: She take my money, well, I'm in need. Yes, she's a trifling friend indeed. Oh, she's a gold digger, way over town.

0: has boss holes.
1: No, I like that one.
0: Do what?
1: I like that one.
0: The boss hole?
1: Yeah.
0: Boss hole. I feel like that could be a slip of the tongue any second. Okay, you got to be really careful with that word if you're going to use it.
1: Well, you can't say slip of the tongue and have hole.

0: sunglasses.
1: And I want you guys, I'm going to pull up the page so you guys can hit it on your own. That's what she said. I want you guys to put the sounders.
2: Oh.
1: All right, I'm going to turn the sounder on. Ando, you are...
3: I'm the harp.
1: Okay, hit the
3: Ando's
1: harp.
3: Ando's the punch.
1: All right, hit the harp.
3: I'll hit the harp.
1: Yeah, hit it right now. So that is Buck. That is Buck. Ando, go ahead and do your punk.
2: Wait,
1: punch.
2: There you go.
1: There you go. Okay, there's Ando. Okay, so now we're going to go through the types of bosses that are boss holes that you guys have ever gone through, okay?
3: Yeah.
1: The avoider. The absentee boss who disappears when you need direction, and when you call, they don't answer. When you text, they don't answer. But maybe a couple of days later, you'll get the reply. I'm gonna be the wrong button.
2: I kind of like those bosses too.
1: Do you? Well, yeah, they're so
2: really
1: not there.
2: I'm like, I don't know what to do. I need direction, and you're trying to hit them up, and they don't have a solution themselves either.
3: Those bosses are good unless you're the next one in line.
1: Yeah. See,
3: I've been the next one in line, and I'm like, man, that's his job. What are you hitting me for?
1: Then you have the boss hole that is the ignorer, the one who dismisses every idea. Oh, you know what? It's going to cost too much. Oh, this isn't going to work out. They're going to dismiss everything. And then at the end, say you brought nothing to the table. This is the ignorer boss. That is messed up. That's gaslighting at its finest.
3: I've never had that one.
1: All right. Ando is two for two. All right. Yeah. There we go. The hoarder boss. The hoarder boss is one who not only holds up the information people need to do their jobs, also takes and steals things from companies and provides for himself or herself in a work environment, using the stuff for the work environment. Also does not return calls. Wow. Okay, Ando is...
3: You got me with the last one.
1: Okay, there
3: not
1: you go.
3: Not returning the calls.
1: Not returning the calls. Yeah. They're going to just... And then say that you never called. Okay? That withholds all kinds of information that you need to get things done. Then there is the unappreciator boss. Hole. And this is the one who never gives a credit. Like, in other words, you come to the front, and let's say that Ando comes up, and he's like, hey, you know what? I came up with this idea for whatever. And then he never gives them the credit. They take the idea, and they turn it into their own. Wow, you guys are almost all for all.
3: Damn. Yeah.
1: Okay. The pretender, the one who avoids hard conversations and honest feedback, and then turns around, doesn't give it to you, and then lies about you behind your back.
3: Yes.
1: I
3: actually got into it with my boss about this.
2: Really?
3: Yeah. What? Yeah. So we were doing, you know how you should do like 101s or whatever?
1: Yeah, yeah, yeah.
3: So I was like, I had my own little group, and one of my people went in, and the boss tells them, oh, yeah, Buck says this about you, blah, blah, blah. And I was like, what? And then the person comes out, she's crying, and she said that you said I was no good. And then I went in there, and this is one of the few times at the workplace I went off. And I cussed this lady out. I was like, I told her how unprofessional it was. And so then she's crying. So then we had a meeting. She comes in, and she goes, can I talk to you for a second? I said, no, get out of my damn face. And then I just went home. I went home because I was like, if I stay here, it's going to be bad, because I don't like that. If you're going to be a leader, you're supposed to lead. Don't try to put it off on other people, because what it was she didn't want to take responsibility of saying that this person was a bad worker. So she tried to say I said it.
2: Oh.
3: And I was like, if I would have said it, I'd have been told you. I was like, hey, you trash, man. You need to get it together.
1: You're trash. You're trash as a boss, Jennifer. You're trash. All right, now the other one on the list. This is okay. So we just did the pretend. Okay, we did the unappreciator who gives no credit. Now it is the pretender boss hold. This is one who avoids hard conversations, the honest feedback. Okay, we already did. Mm-hmm. Now we are down to the blocker, the one who stalls promotions, stalls the growth, has conflict with everybody in the building, says rumors about everybody in the building, and comes to you with the rumors, and also the new opportunities others are going through, including raises, including... this is the blocker. This is the...
2: That's mine right there.
1: I'm going to give that one a go for like a hot second, like right there.
2: That sounds like we're on the same team.
1: Yeah, exactly, right? The firefighter, the one who treats everything like a crisis, This is also known as a boss hole. This is somebody who, let's say you had a paper that you had to get into email form by 10 a.m. and it is now 10:01 and you were barely wrapping up the email. It is a crisis.
3: Yes.
1: It did not get done. I can't believe you didn't do it. How come you didn't get here earlier? Why didn't you get this done? Literally will make it crazy. The micromanager is on here.
3: That's all the noises.
1: Every aspect of every part of your day. You are never doing anything right. It will always be wrong. All right?
3: Yes.
1: Always. Get called in to offices. Get packed to explain it all down. You gotta defend yourself. All right? You gotta defend your job. Then we have the blamer. This is also a boss hole. The one who never takes responsibility will put it off on everybody else. That would be like me coming to you. Let's just say I'm your boss. Well, I am. Let's say animal. Animal comes to me and then I go and just go and blame everybody else.
2: You're not my
1: instead
2: boss.
1: Of what the situation is. Then we have the coercer.
2: Oh.
1: Boss hole.
2: What is that?
1: The bully boss. This is a coercer. This is one who will make you feel like your job is always on the line. Will drop hints here and there and be like,
3: yeah,
1: you know, I'm looking to make things kind of better in the building. What is it that you do? Does somebody else know how to do?
3: Yeah.
1: Somebody else in the building know how to do what you do too? And it makes you question your job. Do you feel safe?
2: Jeez.
1: Do you feel like you are going to hold on to it or do you feel unsure?
3: Or they dangling your job in front of you.
1: And then it gets to the point when you come in and you're like, I don't even know. I don't want them anywhere near me.
3: Yeah.
1: Where you don't feel comfortable around that boss.
2: Yeah, I get it. Yeah, these are crazy that we have. You know, there's like multiple bosses I've had that have all of those traits that do all of it.
1: Yeah.
3: I think there's one that we missed.
1: I'm not done yet.
3: Oh, okay. My bad. Go ahead.
1: I'm not done yet.
3: Yeah.
1: Then we have the lying boss.
2: Mm.
1: Okay. This is the boss hole. The lying boss is going to lie up and down. You're going to be like, I didn't do that. I didn't even say that. Where are you getting that from? I don't know. I don't know how this is even happening.
3: Yes.
1: And then you will also feel very insecure with your job. And you're going to feel like you need to look for another job.
2: Damn.
1: He's like, damn. You guys, we are so common. The underappreciator, the micromanager, and the avoider are the biggest ones. Now, what have you kind of experienced that's not on the list?
3: Well, the one that the friendly boss, the boss that he doesn't, or he or she doesn't want to be a boss. They want to be your friend.
1: Oh. Yeah.
3: And they really get nothing done at all. That they have the authority figure and they can make things happen. But they want to be your buddy and your friend. And like, man, you're my boss. Get away from me. Like,
2: yeah. They tiptoe around everything.
3: Yes.
2: Just so,
1: Is there a boss that you feel like was missed on the list? A boss hole?
2: I think all of them were pretty nailed. But yeah, there's always like the talking behind your back one. That's the one I've dealt with a lot.
1: Yeah.
2: Like, and I
3: tell you one thing, but saying it another behind your back. The backbiter.
2: You know, I hate the ones.
1: The backbiter.
2: I hate the ones where like they're so nice and they praise you to your face and then they talk crap behind your back.
3: Yes. Backbiter, that's what they are.
2: Oh, really?
3: Backbiter. That's what it's called.
2: Called
3: backbiter.
2: Thanks for the term.
1: Yeah. Not on the list as a backbiter, but definitely should be on the list.
3: Yes. Yeah. What about you, Gina?
1: I've had all of those.
3: Nothing left off?
2: Nothing new?
1: There's some that are left off, but none that I would probably say on air.
0: Wow. It's the Gina Lee Fuentes Show on KISS 97.3.

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0: comics.
1: Hentai.
0: All kinds of stuff, right?
1: Anime.
0: Like anime. There's all kinds of stuff, right? Okay, so Gen Z. What is going on with y'all right now? All right, y'all don't really want human touch. Y'all are having sex with ChatGPT. Why?
2: Wait,
0: okay.
2: How?
0: Okay. By just talking to it and saying, they're telling their ChatGPT, hey, tell me something sexual and like get me aroused. And so then ChatGPT, I know. And then ChatGPT listens and then you've got it saying, take off your clothes. And it's telling you what to do. And since it's a robot, they feel more safe having sex with a robot voice rather than having human contact.
2: Well, I'd rather people who do get aroused and stuff by that type of things to do it that way.
0: And what do you mean?
2: Because the people who do it that way, at least they have a release. Because if you don't have a release, then you're out in the real life doing some crazy stuff. So if that's what they want to do, let them do it that way because they're not hurting anyone else.
1: So, I guess
0: they're not.
1: Porn too, right?
0: Yeah, but they're hurting their mental health because they're looking into this. Here's the thing, okay? So if you are that person that you're doing this with ChatGPT and your ChatGPT is giving you satisfaction and you're reaching the big O with that, okay, fine, whatever. But you should know that it's blurring the line between the human contact and how your mind is going to process interaction if you ever get physical with another human.
2: Well, that's what I'm saying. Do we want to have human interaction with these people? Like,
1: the weird ones?
0: Why would they be weird? What if this is where we're heading? Look, they make robots that you could hook up with. They're having robots you could hook up with now. Who's to say this isn't how everything's going to be now in the future?
2: Nah, I ain't going to be here in that future.
1: Yeah, I don't want to be that way either.
0: Human. Yeah. But yo, and they're having full-blown relationships. They're hooking up with their ChatGPT on a daily.
2: Well, that's what I'm saying. If they really get aroused by this and that's how they cope, they're not hurting anyone. Let them do it.
0: But yeah, I thought it was also funny that they put in there that when they told Gen X baby boomers and millennials basically and baby boomers and Gen X were all like,
1: losers.
0: Let them.
2: Well, then it's like, you'd be like, man, that ChatGPT, I had unprotected sex. I got a virus.
0: Not the Trojan virus.
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2: 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Just 15 minutes north of Albuquerque and 40 minutes south of Santa Fe. 1680 Boom Fireworks. 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
4: This is the Red Shovel Report with breaking news as several Albuquerque residents report sightings of, quote, small bearded creatures hiding behind trees or ducking under bushes in their yard. 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

KKSSFM, Santa Fe, Albuquerque. 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